you carry on abusing, you'll be robbed from us. 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Just come home.

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0: Na 91,7. Is this some sort of hip music?

I've heard people say that too much of anything is not good for you, baby. But I don't know about that. There's many times that we've loved and we've shared love and made love. It doesn't seem to me like it's enough. It's just not enough, baby.

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1: 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Maybe I'm just on my own. Maybe I'm too jealous scrolling down the pictures on my phone. You did what was necessary, then you started digging up my grave. I spent my whole life hoping I'll end up next to you one day. Talk to me before you do this stuff to me, before you waste

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Košice. Najbližšie Košice. K vám. What up? It's your boy TQ, still keeping it gangsta around the world. With my girl Sarah.